0: please.
1: Hey, why are you recording me now?
0: Please say something.
1: No, I'm recording. Wait, are you talking?
0: I know.
1: Stop.
0: Go.
1: No.
0: Please.
1: What do I want to say?
0: I don't know. Just something that comes from heart.
1: Stop.
0: Don't say fuck you.
1: Stop, you're recording me now.
0: I know. Yeah, but you're supposed to say something nice. What? You don't want to? Why? Oh, say a little cute stuff, please. How's it going? Oh my god. I say the other stuff when you go, when you don't know what to say.
1: Oh, no. What is it?
0: He goes like, I don't know. Do it again. Oh, fuck. Hold on.

don't know, just something that comes from heart. Don't say fuck you.

0: Do you want a one on one?
1: I don't understand the point. Why? Don't rush it. We can't rush it.
0: No one's rushing him. Like, hey, listen. Listen a minute.
2: June.
3: Oi, Nick,
4: watch your step. What
2: are you doing with a tall mate, fuck's sake?
0: There's no point.
3: What,
0: June? Stop. I don't rush it.
5: What are you doing, bro? Dad!
0: Don't rush it. Stop there.
5: Why is he even fucking
0: there? Stop there.

The apartment we share has a blue foundation. I fill the cracks with putty and repaint it every day. You are ethereal, draped in forgotten ideas, tantalizing and attainable for the first time. I hold you inside me like curious children in a cave. They carry a lighter to find their way, as I find my way around you. Broken, but with a purpose. You move me with your mind, seeing your mouth pressed clumsily against my porcelain, fervent and necessary. You are a pickup truck on a gravel road, rugged and familiar. I can taste the dust your tires arouse in the back of my throat. Everything is against me. You are everything. Everything that I have known my whole life. There are monasteries perched on your hips. I demolish them with my fingertips. You are whole, and it is perfect, because fractions have always made me nervous. You are the light that warms my face in the frost. I am the dew that finds a home on your eyelashes. You are the clouds, and I am the pollutants that become a part of you, seamlessly blending in the sky, smog and suspended water vapor. Your lips carry a spark. You are reciting your electricity into my mouth. And the orchestra swells. The bows catch fire as you pull them across my strings. You raise your antlers high. The moon is a purple stone. We are taking on water, slowly sinking deeper into the trench. Make your nest there, in the waters of my ocean.

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And it is the brightest, most extremely searching minds that develop and think and posit new and stimulating.

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0: shrink away, starving stone.
1: Even as it grasps
0: us, to the end, to the end, to the end, to the end, to the end, to the end, to the end, to the end, to the end, to the end, to the end, to the end, to the end, to the end, to the end, to the end, to the end, to the end, to the end, to the end, to the end, to the end, to the end, to the end, to the end, to the end, to the end, to the end, to the end, to the end, to the end, to the end, to the end, to the end, to the end, to the end, to the end, to the end, to the end, to the end, to the end, to the end, to the end, to the end, to the end, to the end, to the end, to the end, to the end, to the end, to the end, to the end, to the end, to the end, to the end, to the end, to the end, to the end, to the end, to the end, to the end, to the end, to the end, to the end, to the end, to the end, to the end, to the end, to the end, to the end, to the end, to the end, to the end, to the end, to the end, to the end, to the end, to the end, to the end, to the end, to the end, to the end, to the end, to the end, to the end, to the end, to the end, to the end, to the end, to the end, to the end, to the end, to the end, to the end, to the end, to the end,

ourselves and then choke. We have met the cover of each other's hands before we realize that we have been blocked and out of the way and not stopped for. I choke my future in this time. I am painted divisions of greater divisions. It is supposedly not so. It is

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There's a lot of suffering for the centuries of this lost ever to remember. I have no existence apart from you, the Methodist Pride. It's not separation of cosmic flesh, but paths of some separation. I'm ranked by a I'm ranked by a system of separation. I'm ranked by a system of separation. I'm ranked by a system of separation. I'm ranked by a system of separation. I'm ranked by a system of separation. I'm ranked by a system of separation. I'm ranked by a system of separation. I'm ranked by a system of separation. I'm ranked by a system of separation. I'm ranked by a system of separation. I'm ranked by a system of separation. I'm ranked by a system of separation. I'm ranked by a system of separation. I'm ranked by a system of separation. I'm ranked by a system of separation. I'm ranked by a system of separation. I'm ranked by a system of separation. I'm ranked by a system of separation. I'm ranked by a system of separation. I'm ranked by a system of separation. I'm ranked by a system of separation. I'm ranked by a system of separation. I'm ranked by a system of separation. I'm ranked by a system of separation. I'm ranked by a system of separation. I'm ranked by a system of separation. I'm ranked by a system of separation. I'm ranked by a system of separation. I'm ranked by a system of separation. I'm ranked by

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2: 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Cats and dogs. It is raining cats and. 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It is raining cats and dogs. 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

0: misty. 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The weather.
1: Lovely weather. It's lovely weather. It's lovely weather. Lovely weather. Remember such a marvelous day for a long time. Oh yes, we had a nice day a fortnight ago. It was very, very, very, very, very hot. A thunderstorm. I was on my way back from town and had to take shelter. The weather forecast is much as usual. Cool and overcast with occasional rain and fair intervals. It's too bad, isn't it? Cold and wet all
0: the weather. Rather cold.
1: It is cloudy.
0: Now it is raining. Now it is. I find it rather cold.
1: It is cloudy.
0: Now it is raining. It is raining cats and dogs. The weather.
1: It looks unsettled, doesn't it?
0: It is cloudy. Now it is raining. It is raining cats and dogs.
2: First lesson.
3: Good morning, ladies and gentlemen. This is our first lesson. Let me introduce myself. And what is your name?
4: My name is Anthony Jones. My name is Anthony Jones.
1: What is the name of the
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0: program which is mainly devoted to light entertainment, the home service...
1: Old Vic, and Christopher Fryer's The Ladies Not For Burning at the Haymarket. I think those are the best things.
2: I don't think...
1: I know enough. This play is being performed. Pygmalion.
3: That's one of my favorites.
1: Just a second. 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

Kendall J, Snow Bikini. Tom Hardy, Strong, Bane or Bronson. Jack Dyer, Honky Archangel. Rose Byrne in Beverly Hills. One poet crying on the platform to the words of another poet based in London. Thinking of all the brethrens that got lost along the way. Memories. Love them London days. Ribbons and pink or green delay. Skimmed off the top of the waves. Watermelon, aqua gelato, summer days. Horizon pink with a gradient fade. Moonlight, mineral, green Miami. Oceanic immersion tank. Palm trees swing and sway in the breeze. Thick black storm on the headland sea. Homeless woman in the park at night. Thinking hard on the past, all the things now lost. Wardrobe in that worst bag. All have gone change and Sydney is dead. They say it's great to have you back in our lives. But I'm still skeptical, still on two minds. Caught under the wheel, the pretense heightened. External be nothings, distract and retire. Trapped in a box of betterment still. The hopes and dreams of recovery will maybe come true or maybe dissolve. Cherish the things before they absolve. OD came on way too quick. Jack nimble, Jack Donny quick. Head hit the table, American made. 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

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sit down, to put the cheese before serving, to take the medic, introduce the cheese, go back to the kitchen, go back to the right pot spot, to mash one session, to try to put the cheese back, to close the doors, to close the table.

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Raise your eyebrows.

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